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0: Tarantino called me up, he said, my bro.
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1: 2010 Radio.

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I'm the father, I've never been gassed up from day when I've been cold and calm. 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You don't wanna show that horror. Lead, copper.